0: And about Clifford Brown.
1: At this time, we'd like to play a number that's composed and written by our pianist, Horace Silver. We named it Quicksilver.

At this time, we'd like to play a tune. It was written by the famous Dizzy Gillespie. I feel rather close to this tune because I was right there when he composed it in Texas on the bottom of a garbage can. Seriously. So, Night in Tunisia, ladies and gentlemen.

Thank you. We're going to play now. We're going to play now a piece written by one of the great trombonists around today, Frank Rossellino. It's a very unusual kind of piece, though, because it's a waltz, and at the same time, it's, well, in spots, each tender and swinging. We hope that you like the Blue Daniel, not to be confused with the Blue Danube.

Thank you. Thank you very much. The Blue Daniel. This next one. Oh. Hello. Well, I don't get the correct thing, you know what I mean? I'm not quite sure you hear me, but there it is. I am speaking. We're now going to play a tune by our pianist, Victor Feldman. This one, I'm still trying to understand the title. You see, he's an Englishman, but he's called this one Azul Serape.

thank you. Thank you very much, ladies and gentlemen. That's a tune written by Nat Adderley, who comes from a distinguished family. It's called Fun. Fun. F-U-N, fun. That's something that you can do when everything is mellow. Actually, the only reason we played that is so that we could couple it with this other new composition of Nat's that's called Games. Because that's where it's at. Games.

Thank you.

We'd like you to meet a friend of ours who goes by the name of Killer Joe. Picture a so-called hippie or hip cat standing on a corner in a neatly pressed, double-breasted, form-fitting pinstripe suit, a pair of pointed-toed shoes with bold white stitches around the soles, a black shirt, long white tie, a black pencil mustache, and, of course, a very wide-brimmed black felt hat. Killer Joe always has a pocket full of loot, but only the kind that jingles. You see, he likes to play the horses. He is most certainly a ladies' man. As a matter of fact, he is always willing to accept cash contributions from them for any cause, namely his own. The most important thing about Killer Joe that you have to know is that he's very much against manual labor. Killer Joe.

0: 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And I would like to play Hot House.
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You know, sometimes we're not prepared for adversity. When it happens, sometimes we're caught short. We don't know exactly how to handle it when it comes up. Sometimes we don't know just what to do when adversity takes over. And I have advice for all of us. I got it from our pianist, Joe Zawinul, who wrote this tune. And it sounds like what you're supposed to say when you have that kind of problem. It's called Mercy. Mercy. 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

Thank you very much. Right now, we'd like to feature our bassist, Derek Hodge, and this is called One's Own Room.

But here's Sam Jones' tune, the one that we use for a theme song most of the time. But this time we're going to play it, because it's a swinger. It's called Unit 7.

you. On behalf of Nat Adelaide, my brother, Cornette, Joe Zavenul at the piano, Sam Jones on bass, Louis Hayes on drums, Youssef Latif, tenor saxophone, flute, oboe, etc. We'd like to thank you for making it this afternoon. We've got to split for a minute because we got to be back here again in a few minutes. So thank you, and I'm going to see you. Bye.

Thank you very much. At this time, we'd like to do a tune, a perennial favorite, and we hope you enjoy These Are the Things I Love.